house with y'all, house people, house heads. Yeah. We about to get into this. We about to get into this uplift. This unifying issue. Let's go, y'all.

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2: I took a pill in Ibiza to show Avicii I was cool. And when I finally got sober, felt 10 years older, but fuck it, it was something to do.

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1: 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Yeah, right, picture that with a Kodak. 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

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Somos Pet Shop Boys. Tonight we're going to go to a dream world, our world, a world of music and memories, where West End girls dance dominoes with boys from New York City. Che Guevara and Debussy are easily led behind a bicycle shed and make it so hard. 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The music plays forever.

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